comes up to you and says, I think you might be clinically depressed, the proper response is, thank you. Thank you very much. Is there any indication we shouldn't be depressed? Are you living on the same planet that I am? Do you ever think that depression might be the reasonable human response to the crap we're going through as a species? Do you ever think that maybe it's the happy people that are really screwed up in the head? Where's that spin on the situation? Maybe it's those guys. Hey, how you doing? I don't know. I feel great again. Really? Well, that's creepy and weird. Maybe you should be on medication.

0: But Tuesday and Friday nights we stayed home, dining quietly, listening to my records. Listening to my records.
1: Yeah.

0: day, his body was found to be missing. Until today, no trace of Dr. Satan has ever been discovered.
1: Dancing on the beat.
0: But then who knows? Maybe he lives next door to you.

0: sidetrack.
1: I said, if you're gonna do something, leave something with you. Just like I would tell you, if you're gonna do something, do it well. And leave something with you.

0: Tuesday and Friday nights, we stayed home, dining quietly, listening to my records. Listening to my records.
1: Yeah.

0: nothing. Absolutely nothing. Absolutely nothing. Absolutely nothing. Absolutely nothing. Absolutely nothing.
1: Steuer das Schiff hinter die Felsen!
2: Ei, ei, das Schiff hinter die Felsen!

0: is trouble.
1: It'll take him months to recruit enough new people as us. Baby, we can handle any fucking thing that comes our way.

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1: The nigga is 15.
0: Rhyme, they say guileless shite. OG hit the ganja, it was green like guacamole.
1: Hey, my nigga, come on.
0: You know we on the stone.
1: Yeah.
0: Getting done with the rose in cologne.

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0: How come it's been such a long time since you worked all together in the clan? 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
1: Du kleiner Hurensohn, euer Turbus ist ein Schweinelaster.

0: you know what? I'm going to go
1: no,
0: in.
1: No, no, no, no, no, no, no.
0: I am going
1: no,
0: to go in there
1: no,
0: and tell
1: no,
0: her what
1: no,
0: to
1: no,
0: expect
1: no, no, no,
0: and
1: no,
0: how
1: no,
0: to treat
1: no,
0: it.
1: Want,
0: it's only
1: you don't
0: fair.
1: Want to go in there. There are some images you don't want floating around your pretty little head. Trust me, it's like a Mapplethorpe shoot in there, except with less cock.
0: Okay.
2: Yeah.
0: Shut up.
2: Joe, wenn der Preis, den man für dein

0: mud.
1: For information, I have full-size balls. Next question.
2: I don't understand how people live. It's amazing to me that people wake up every morning and say, yeah, another day, let's do it. How do people do it?
0: I don't

Well, I like being in a group more because it's not too much work for me. You know, it's not too much work. It's just me being me, and I can just, you know, slip in, slip out when I can. You know what I mean?